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1: Ron, this is Delilah. How can I help you tonight?
2: Well, Delilah, I was hoping you could find a song to play for my wife. We've been separated, and I was just hoping you could find a song that says, you know, I'm sorry from the bottom of my heart for everything that happened.
1: What happened?
2: Oh, just, I guess I don't want to say didn't know how to be a husband, but I wasn't the husband that I was supposed to be to her. Basically put the whole weight of everything on her, put myself first instead of her.
1: That selfishness thing?
2: Yeah.
1: You know, I heard somebody speaking one time, preacher speaking, and he said, the opposite of love is not hate. The opposite of love is selfishness.
2: That's true.
1: Isn't that so true?
2: That is true.
1: When you love somebody, you're selfless. You care more about them. And when you're selfish and focused on your needs, you're really not loving someone.
2: That's right, and I don't want to be that way.
1: It's so hard to not be that way, though, isn't it?
2: At times, yeah, but I mean...
1: Gosh, our society teaches us to be selfish, selfish, selfish, self-centered.
2: Yeah.
1: We are the me generation. We want what we want when we want it, and we want it now.
2: Exactly.
1: And if we don't get what we want, then we're denying ourselves our needs. And it's easy to get, you know, focused on what we want.
2: Yeah.
1: So what's her name?
2: Jamie.
1: And you want her back?
2: Yes, ma'am, I do. Her and my daughter.

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14: Scott, thank you for calling tonight. This is Delilah. Who's on your heart?
15: Andrea.
14: Andrea who? Andrea girlfriend? Andrea wife? What's Andrea?
15: We actually met about 3 or 4 weeks ago online. We haven't met in person yet.
14: Oh, Andrea flirt.
15: Yes.
14: Andrea new interest.
15: Yes.
14: So what can I play for Andrea?
15: I actually want, unless you have something better that you could pick out, like Kiss from a Rose by Seal. I just wanted to say that I can't wait to meet her, that we agreed to take it slow, and now we can't stop thinking about each other, so I hope that we meet very shortly.
14: All right, I'll play that. Good luck.
15: Thank you.

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1: Adam, hi. This is Delilah.
2: Good evening.
1: What can I do for you?
2: I like to play. Have you dedicated a song to my best friend, my wife, Linda?
1: Isn't that nice that your wife is also your best friend?
2: Well, after 35 years, what else could she be? We do everything together. We're always together. We're not right now. I'm at my workshop. But then I know she's listening. And last year, on her birthday, with the help of my son and daughter, we surprised her with a surprise 50th birthday where we renewed our vows.
1: Aww.
2: In front of all of our friends and family. And my uncle was the one that married us 32 years ago, and he remarried us.
1: Oh, what a wonderful surprise.
2: And she had no idea.
1: Aren't you just the sweet, thoughtful hubby?
2: Oh, I'm just a big pussycat.
1: I will play a special song to celebrate the fact that you two are going to grow old together forever.
3: I've heard people say that too much of anything is not good for you, baby. 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As many times as we've loved and we've shared love and made love, it doesn't seem to me like it's enough. It's just not enough, baby.

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0: Tampa Bay's light favorites. 105.5 The Dove. Through the good times, through the tough times, through the storms of life, the difficult times, there have always been those folks who were always there for me. My best friends from childhood, my family, the people that have believed in me and helped me to understand how infinitely rich and beautiful life is, how precious and joyful life is. Thank you. Thank you to the people who are there for their besties, who are there for their brother or their sister or their son or daughter. If there is somebody who has impacted your life in a positive way right now, take out your phone, send a simple text that says thank you. Thank you for believing in me. Thank you for loving me unconditionally. Thank you for supporting me. Thank you for loving me even when I did really terrible things. Thank you. We'll be back with more songs of hope and gratitude coming up. You're listening to Delilah.
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1: Hi, good evening. Welcome to The Delilah Show. Who is this?
2: This is Maria Delilah. Good to talk to you.
1: Hi, Maria. What can I do for you?
2: Well, I was very good friends with this guy, Dan. And for years and years, he's a mailman. We always met, and we have birthdays on the same day. We discussed our kids, and we shared. He went through some real bad times, and we celebrated our birthdays together and all of that. And then it felt to me, I don't know how fair this is, but that's how it felt to me, that when his life was all back in place, career and love and stuff, then I felt disposed of as a pair of old shoes, you know, kind of thing. And then there was a series of misunderstandings between us, and the gist of it is that we are not even communicating anymore. And today, after 2 years of being away from town, I came back and I saw one of those mail jeeps, and my eyes felt, you know, got full of tears. And I felt so bad that, you know, such good friendship had to go down the drain for something stupid like misunderstandings. And he was like a younger brother to me, a real good friend, you
1: know. So you missed that connection, that friendship.
2: I do.
1: Well, sometimes God brings people into our life that are always a part of our life. And sometimes he brings people into our life for a season. Let me play a song for you. Who knows? Maybe he's listening.
2: I hope so.

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22: Welcome aboard. This is Delilah. Who's on the line with me tonight?
23: This is Jose, Delilah. How are you?
22: I'm good, Jose. How are you?
23: I'm fine. I just met a girl, and she's a new girlfriend of mine, and I've been going out with her for a month now, and I just want to dedicate a song to her tonight. Her name's Josie.
22: What do you want to tell Josie over the airwaves?
23: I just want to tell her how much I love her and care for her. And how beautiful she is and stuff. This is the first time I've ever been in love before, so this is hard for me, you know, to say this over the air, so.
22: Doesn't sound too hard. Sounds to me like you are sprung and you want to tell this girl you're crazy about her.
23: Yeah, I love her so much. She's very dear to me.
22: And you've only been dating a month?
23: For about a month, yeah, but this is my first love, so I'm only 24 years old, so.
22: You've been bit by the love bug.

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1: Carla, hi. Thank you for calling The Delilah Show. How's your summer going?
2: It's been pretty good.
1: Pretty good or terrific?
2: Pretty good. I wouldn't go terrific yet.
1: We're not to terrific yet, but maybe it'll get better.
2: Absolutely.
1: Who's on your heart tonight?
2: My sister. I tried to call on her birthday, but I just couldn't get through. I've been trying ever since.
1: Well, I'm glad you made it through tonight. What's your sister's name?
2: Evelyn.
1: And what do you want to tell Evelyn on the radio waves?
2: That she's turned out to be a pretty terrific lady. I have been very impressed with her. She's made excellent choices for her family. She's strong in her church, and she devotes her time to the school system. So she's a pretty neat lady.
1: Well-rounded, well-balanced, and very loving.
2: Absolutely. I threw a few monkey wrenches into her life because I was the older sibling, and of course, we're arrogant and we think we know everything. But she's turned out really cool.
1: No, wait, back up. I'm my sister's older sibling, and and I'm still convinced I know everything. Are you saying I could be wrong on that?
2: I have been proven so.
1: Oh my gosh. Oh please, that would be a whole lot to have to admit. I finally got to the point where I could admit, okay, maybe I tormented you a little bit growing up.
2: I think it goes both ways, but yeah.
1: So what song can I play tonight for you?
2: I'm not really sure what would be a good song for her. She's just such a neat lady. She's just so there. You know, she just fills all the bills.
1: Just a well-rounded, wonderful person.
2: Yeah.
1: The kind of person you would want as a best friend even if she weren't your sister.
2: Actually, she's the kind of person I wish I was.
1: Wow, that says a lot. I will play the best possible song I can possibly find for you.
2: You're awesome.
1: You have a good night.
2: Okay, bye.

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1: I love summertime. I hate that it's going to be over soon. I love summertime almost as much as I loved it as a kid. And I really loved summer as a kid. When I was a kid and summertime would come, man, our shoes were off. We were barefoot outside playing baseball, climbing trees, picking blackberries, racing like the wind, going to the beach. Every day was a sun-drenched day of discovery. Every day there was something new to find, someplace exciting to go. My brother, I had an older brother named Matt, and we would take off when the sun was up. We would be out the door as kids, and because we lived first on a farm and then in a really small town, we could do that. And we wouldn't come home until we were hungry. That was it. When we were hungry, we'd go home, have a bite to eat, and then take off again. We'd climb trees and climb mountains and just have so much fun. And that feeling of discovery, of finding something so precious and so beautiful and so exciting, like the perfect seashell on the beach or the perfect tree to climb where the branches are spaced out to just the right space so you can just climb up the tree like a ladder. Discovering that level of excitement as an adult is sometimes tough to do because we get caught up in business or life or stuff. And when you find those little hidden coves of joy, you need to take it in and cherish it and embrace it, and then just sort of mull over the memories and relive those thoughts again and again. I hope you're having that kind of summer, a summer where you are discovering beautiful and amazing and exciting things in your universe. You are listening to Delilah.
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1: Hello, who's this?
2: This is Tom.
1: Hi, Tom. This is Delilah. What can I do for you?
2: Well, I'd like you to play a song for my wife of 38 years.
1: What's her name?
2: Andrea.
1: And I hear a smile in your voice when you talk about Andrea.
2: Yes, you do.
1: Tell me why you love this woman still.
2: Oh, just everything about her. Mainly it's her patience. She puts up with me, putting up with me for 38 years. She deserves a song and flowers and diamonds and everything.
1: Diamonds, jewels, songs, flowers, getaways, a day at the spa.
2: Yeah, but I'm poor. I can't afford much of that.
1: So what do you do that's so hard to put up with that she's got to have this great wealth of patience?
2: Well, I'm disabled. And there's a lot of stuff I can't do.
1: Well, that's not like you're out drinking and partying and chasing women.
2: Well, that's true, but still.
1: So when she said for better or for worse, she meant it?
2: Yes, she did.
1: In sickness and in health?
2: Mm-hmm.
1: You have a good night.
2: You too.
1: Bye-bye, honey.
2: Bye-bye.

0: Tampa Bay's 105.5, The Dove. 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Amanda writes, I was wondering if you could give me some advice. See, about 7 months ago, I started talking to my teenage best friend who I hadn't seen in 22 years. It's been great, but he lives in Florida and I am in Indiana. We FaceTime several times a day. I recently went to visit him. It was amazing, the most amazing time I've ever had. He is coming to visit me in a few short weeks, and I am beyond excited. I have really grown to like this man a lot. I look forward to talking to him. Some nights I can't sleep. He's all I think about. We talk and we laugh about everything. If it works out, I plan on moving to Florida in July of next year when my only child goes off to the Army. How do I keep our relationship wonderful while being long distance? Thanks so much, Delilah, and thank you for all your wonderful love songs from Amanda. Oh, Amanda, you've been bit by the love bug. I'll be back with my words for you coming up next. You're listening to Delilah.
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15: 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Tonight's Delilah's Dilemma is from Amanda, who 7 months ago reconnected with an old friend, and now she's been bit by the love bug. Only she says, like, I've really grown to like this man a lot. Who are you kidding, Amanda? You are Twitter-pated. Your heart is totally head over heels, I can tell. Her question is, how do I keep our relationship wonderful while being long distance? You talk, you write, you call, you laugh, you get to know the person. Communicate, communicate, communicate. But right now, you need to be making your child, your only child, who will be graduating soon, your top priority. Because once that child is grown and gone, especially if they're going into the military, that's it. You will not see them again, but maybe once or twice a year for some time. So make your child your top priority. Make your new boyfriend next in line. And just communicate. Text messaging is a beautiful thing. But I'll tell you something. My grandpa was in the military during World War II. He was away for years. He and my grandma wrote letters, and they kept their marriage alive. You can keep this love growing, and I know you will.

0: Tampa Bay's light favorites. 105.5 The Dove. Christy, hi. Welcome to the Delilah Show. What can I do for you?
1: Well, I've called in today because I met someone about 8 months ago, and we've recently just broken up, and it was his decision. So it's pretty hard and tough right now. And I listen to your show quite often, and you're so inspirational, I thought I would try and give you a call.
0: Okay, Christy, I need the scoop. I need to know why your heart is breaking. Why did you guys call it off if you love this young man?
1: Well, we were having some problems, and I really don't know why. We broke up about a month ago, and we kept trying, got back together, and he just kind of out of the blue recently said, I don't think we're compatible anymore. And my heart is broken because I disagree with him completely.
0: You didn't even have a say in the decision.
1: Not really. I tried to persuade him for quite some time the evening that we split. And
0: well, first off, if you got to persuade somebody to be with you, then you shouldn't be with them.
1: He's not the right one. I know.
0: No. If somebody
1: doesn't
0: needs
1: help my heart anymore.
0: I know. But I'm just telling you, as somebody who's been around the block three times, maybe four, and I believe I deserve a little bit more. If you have to convince somebody to be with you, ha-ah, no way.
1: You're right.
0: No. If somebody isn't stupid, crazy, head over heels, absolutely gaga to be with you, they don't deserve you.
1: You're right. I know. I know this in my heart.
0: All right?
1: Thank you.
0: God bless you.
1: Thank you.

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1: I ask you on Facebook and on the air, who's on your heart? And Donnell says, my husband, who is 600 miles away working. I miss him. He is my rock, my heart, my strength when I have none. We'll be married 2 years on September 6th, and I'm lucky to have married my best friend. Barbara Sullivan Brooks Dewey says, Jim Dewey is in my heart. He makes me smile. He's an over-the-road truck driver, and he's gone weeks at a time, and I miss him so very much. Are you missing someone tonight? Call me and tell me, and I will find a song to bridge that distance and keep you connected heart to heart. You're listening to Delilah.
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1: Hi, welcome. This is Delilah, who's on the other line.
2: Hi, my name is Wanda.
1: Hi, Wanda. What can I do for you?
2: Oh, Delilah, I need a song to cheer me up. I think a relationship with a guy is over with. It's my first relationship I've had in like 25 years, and I'm kind of very sad about it. Just didn't work out. I choose to pick the wrong kind of men.
1: You choose to pick the wrong kind of men, or you're just naturally attracted to emotionally unavailable men?
2: I'm naturally attracted to them kind of men, yes.
1: Yeah, and they're so charming.
2: No, and I finally found this guy I thought was great, and things didn't turn out the way I thought they would.
1: Because he's emotionally unavailable? What?
2: He knew how to talk the talk, you know, and I fell for it, and maybe he knew that because he probably could see that maybe I don't know, maybe he saw that I was vulnerable. And I'm usually not. I went through hell with my husband for 25 years.
1: So why are you doing it again?
2: I have no idea. This is what I need to help. Why am I picking the wrong kind of men?
1: Don't go out with people who disrespect you and are not good to you. Stop.
2: I know. I have to. That's why I need a cheer-up song to make me stop.
1: A cheer-up song isn't going to do it. You're going to have to go in the bathroom, look at yourself in the mirror, and say, you know what, honey? I deserve to be treated with dignity and respect, and I will not settle for less.
2: Yes.
1: Would you let somebody treat your daughter if you had a young daughter as a woman the way you let men treat you?
2: No, I wouldn't.
1: Okay, so doesn't that say it all?
2: Yes, it does.
1: Listen to Mother Delilah.
2: I am.
1: And start respecting yourself.
2: Thank you.

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19: Hi, Delilah.
0: What can I do for you tonight?
19: Up until about a year ago, I was a single mother. I now have a wonderful man in my life. He is what I call my forever love. Someone who not only loves me, but he loves my 10-year-old daughter so much. He has taken on the responsibility of being a father that she has never experienced until now. He's basically taken her under his wing as if she was his very own daughter. And now she's just the happiest little girl in the world. And I just want to let him know how great of a person he is and how much he is loved by us both.
0: His name?
19: Jergen.
0: And your daughter?
19: Desiree.
0: And is there a song that'll let him know that you're so happy to be his family forever?
19: I think The Power of Love has a great meaning behind it.
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19: Thank you.

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1: Tom, thank you for calling. This is Delilah. How can I help to make your night a little brighter?
2: Delilah, I'd just like you to play a song for my wife and me. We've been married 20 years, and the road's been real rocky, and especially this last month. My wife had left me for a couple days and stuff, and...
1: After 20 years?
2: Yeah, she came back. You know, she thought, you know, that I was too obsessive and stuff, and we needed some time apart. You know what I mean?
1: Are you obsessive?
2: I was.
1: And you stopped instantly?
2: Well, I've gone to some therapy.
1: I was going to say, because that's not something you can just stop.
2: No, and I go to church, and I'm a completely different person to her. And she is so happy now that she came back, and she even says that I'm a different person. And I just want her to know, Dee, that I'm just so happy that she came back, and we're working things out. And, you know, I'm just going to make her the best husband I can ever, you know, I can ever make her. You know, I screwed up in the past, but I'm never going to let that happen again. I love my wife. I don't want to even think about anything other than my wife. You know what I mean? I just want to treat her like she deserves to be treated.

0: 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It's just about time for me to slip out of here and take off into the darkness. If I didn't get to your request or your dedication, I apologize. I will be back tomorrow night with more of your favorite love songs. Do me a favor, take some time out of your Wednesday schedule to slow down and love someone. Good night. 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
1: Well, good morning. I'm Christy Knight. Have you heard about the partnership between the Florida Aquarium and the Boys and Girls Club? They have a program called Sea Trek, where they give teens this once-in-a-lifetime experience to go into one of the tanks at the Florida Aquarium, come face-to-face with sea life. Can you imagine? 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So we wanted to recognize that partnership and the program they have going on called Sea Trek.
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3: Wednesday morning commute looks very good right now, and that's on both sides of the bay. Hillsborough and Pinellas County with no accidents reported on any of the major roadways. Looks like the Howard Franklin Bridge, Courtney Campbell Causeway, and Gandy Bridge all running up to speed in both directions as well. I'm Monica with traffic.
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11: Here's your Tampa Bay forecast. Some cloud cover today, a high of 93. Late this afternoon into evening, showers and storms. Overcast. Low upper 70s. For your Wednesday, mid-70s to start, partly cloudy skies. By afternoon, it'll heat up to 89, with rain chance at about 60 to 70%.
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5: Early morning wreck in Hillsborough County. It's southbound on the Veterans Expressway. It's at Hutchison. Left lane blocked. It's got the express lane blocked. Right now, not a lot of traffic. Still seeing backups out of Van Dyke. Give yourself a few extra minutes if you're heading that direction. I'm Monica with traffic.
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3: Hillsborough County still dealing with an accident southbound on the Veterans Expressway. It's at Hutchison. It's got two left lanes blocked. Crews on the scene there flashing lights. Not a lot of traffic, but some slowdowns back to Van Dyke. Going to take a little bit longer than normal if you're heading that direction. I'm Monica with traffic.
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30: Here's your Tampa Bay forecast. Some cloud cover today. A high of 93. Late this afternoon into evening, showers and storms. Overcast. Low upper 70s. For your Wednesday, mid-70s to start. Partly cloudy skies. By afternoon, it'll heat up to 89 with rain chance at about 60 to 70%.
31: Here we go again. Ugh. We mean good morning. Tampa Bay's continuous light favorites.

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1: Pinellas County working on a wreck northbound US 19 at Drew Street. It's got two right lanes blocked, causing delays. And an earlier wreck in Hillsborough County. All cleared up, but has southbound Veterans Expressway pretty much stop and go from Hutchison all the way to State Road 52. I'm Monica with traffic.
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33: Here's your Tampa Bay forecast. Some cloud cover today. A high of 93. Late this afternoon into evening, showers and storms. Overcast. Low upper 70s. For your Wednesday, mid-70s to start. Partly cloudy skies. By afternoon, it'll heat up to 89 with rain chance at about 60 to 70%.
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4: Pinellas County has a wreck northbound US 19. It's at Coachman Road. Crews have three right lanes blocked. That's causing big backups. Hillsborough County also has an accident northbound 75. It's at Big Bend Road. Left lane block and backups there to Moccasin Wallow Road. I'm Monica with traffic.
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30: Here's your Tampa Bay forecast. Some cloud cover today. A high of 93. Late this afternoon into evening, showers and storms. Overcast. Low upper 70s. For your Wednesday, mid-70s to start. Partly cloudy skies. By afternoon, it'll heat up to 89 with rain chance at about 60 to 70%.
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6: Hillsborough County with an accident northbound 75. It's at Big Bend Road. Been there a while. It's now in the clearing stages. Still very big delays in that area. Pinellas County also has an accident slowing things down. That one's westbound Countryside Boulevard. It's at 580. Hi, Monica with traffic.
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17: Here's your Tampa Bay forecast. Some cloud cover today, a high of 93. Late this afternoon into evening, showers and storms. Overcast. Low upper 70s. For your Wednesday, mid-70s to start. Partly cloudy skies. By afternoon, it'll heat up to 89, with rain chance at about 60 to 70%.
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16: Here's your Tampa Bay forecast. Some cloud cover today, a high of 93. Late this afternoon into evening, showers and storms. Overcast. Low upper 70s. For your Wednesday, mid-70s to start. Partly cloudy skies. By afternoon, it'll heat up to 89 with rain chance at about 60 to 70%.
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11: This is a breaking pest report from Aptiv Pest Control. Tampa has been upgraded to Code Skeeter. Humidity is increasing mosquito activity up to 76% in shaded areas, clammy areas, and moist areas. 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
38: Meteorologist Jim Weber to Sky Tower Weather Center. Partly cloudy skies for today. Widely scattered showers and storms around that rain chance. About 40% for today. Daytime high of 91. For tonight, we'll see those low temperatures into the upper 70s, near 80 degrees. As we head through the rest of the week, Thursday all the way into the weekend, those rain chances, they're starting to head up to about a 50 to 60% chance. Daytime highs in the low 90s.
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We could be calling you up with $1,000 in just minutes.

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7: Meteorologist Jim Weber, the Sky Tower Weather Center. Partly cloudy skies. Watch for those showers and thunderstorms developing this afternoon. Rain chance up to 70%. Daytime high into the lower 90s. Storms wind down for tonight. We'll see gradual clearing through the overnight hours. Low temperature of 77. Another round of those storms as we head into Thursday. Holding that rain chance at 70%. Daytime highs right back into the lower 90s.
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Yeah, sorry, still in fantasy football mode after last night.

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105.5 The Dove. It's Tampa Bay's continuous light favorites. Hey there, I'm Mike Cruz. And oh, what a day it would be if you win $1,000 in just a few minutes on your lunch break. You could grab Lightning tickets and make a night of it downtown with their season right around the corner. 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Or you could hit Busch Gardens with the whole family. 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

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And if you missed it, give your Delilah Deletes Your Debt keyword this hour. 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But first things first, you got to enter the keyword give on the

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31: I'm meteorologist Jim Weber, the Sky Tower Weather Center. Partly cloudy skies. Watch for those showers and thunderstorms developing this afternoon. Rain chance up to 70%. Daytime high into the lower 90s. Storms wind down for tonight. We'll see gradual clearing through the overnight hours. Low temperature of 77. Another round of those storms as we head into Thursday. Holding that rain chance at 70%. Daytime highs right back into the lower 90s.
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Grab a chocolate dip frozen banana from Monkey Mike's in Dunedin and throw this song on. Trust me. 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
1: weather. I'm meteorologist Jim Weber, the Sky Tower Weather Center. Partly cloudy skies. Watch for those showers and thunderstorms developing this afternoon. Rain chance up to 70%. Daytime high into the lower 90s. Storms wind down for tonight. We'll see gradual clearing through the overnight hours. Low temperature of 77. Another round of those storms as we head into Thursday. Holding that rain chance at 70%. Daytime highs right back into the lower 90s.
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105.5 The Dove, Tampa Bay's continuous light favorites. I'm Mike Cruz, and while I'm not trying to rush things, Labor Day weekend almost here. We don't want that FOMO setting in, so pencil in a couple of these. Comic-Con is back in Tampa this weekend, Gecko Fest in one of my new favorite areas, Gulfport, and the Tampa Bay Rodeo. Oh yeah, I got my boots, my belt buckle, my cowboy hat ready to go for that. This, I promise you, plenty of reasons to leave the house this weekend, and that's just my preliminary list.

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I'm Mike Cruz, and if someone wants to put $1,000 in my tip jar today, I'm definitely not going to stop them. 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
23: I'm meteorologist Jim Weber, the Sky Tower Weather Center. Partly cloudy skies. Watch for those showers and thunderstorms developing this afternoon. Rain chance up to 70%. Daytime high into the lower 90s. Storms wind down for tonight. We'll see gradual clearing through the overnight hours. Low temperature of 77. Another round of those storms as we head into Thursday. Holding that rain chance at 70%. Daytime highs right back into the lower 90s.
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105.5 The Dove. I'm Christy Knight. If you are dating, you probably have some stories to tell. So we all know what it means to look for red flags, and then the green flags are the ones, of course, we hope to get or see. But what about beige flags? So this is new. I'll tell you more.

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But what about the beige flags? So this is new. If you are dating, do you ever see the beige flags, which basically means quirky traits or unusual traits, even boring traits, which aren't necessarily bad or good? You can find out more about beige flags in dating on my blog, 1055thedove.com.

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3: One crash report on right now, Clearwater side. This is going to be East Drew Street at Highland Avenue. Now, the accident does have a little bit of road blockage. If you're heading that direction, just use some caution. Interstates are looking great right now. Just a slight slowdown at the I-4 I-275 interchange and bridges right now running up to speed. I'm Ashley with traffic.
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3: Tampa forecast for today. We got those afternoon thunderstorms rolling in with highs reaching up into the 90s. And for tonight, lows will be getting down into the 70s. Now for tomorrow, definitely keep those umbrellas handy because we're going to have those afternoon thunderstorms coming in again. Highs will be getting up into the 90s and lows will be getting down into the 70s.
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105.5 The Dove. I think it's so hard to believe that Dancing with the Stars is going on to season 35. They're opening the season with a two-night special on the 15th and 16th of September, Dancing with the Stars, and the cast has been revealed. And when I was like scrolling through the pictures of the cast list, which, by the way, you can see, one of them, can you guess? One of them has the eye of the tiger. She's like in it to win it. I'll tell you in two songs. Man.

So, yes, it is true. Julia Stiles, 10 Things I Hate About You. Julia Stiles has joined the cast of Dancing with the Stars. She's a contestant on season 35. It picks up in a couple weeks. And I did a blog at 1055thedove.com. You can see all the pictures. And let me know. I mean, her eyes in this picture, she is serious. She's like,

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1: Earlier crash we had, Clearwater side has been cleared out of the road. We do have another crash, Brandon side, it's going to be Brandon Boulevard at Lakewood Drive, and the accident does have a little bit of road blockage. Seeing slowdowns right now, Selman Expressway eastbound heading towards downtown Tampa, and slowdowns at the I-4, I-275 interchange. I'm Ashley with traffic.
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0: 105.5 The Dove. We're going to play that Billy Joel request for you. So what's your name and are you at work?
1: I'm already home. I'm ready to step in.
0: 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Here's your song. She can

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Trying to have a nice day costs at least $120 as soon as you leave the house. 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

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And then you could decide, you know, is it going to bills? Is it going to maybe some fall clothes? Have you been to the stores? Or the Halloween decor is really out there now. It's hard. It's hard to resist sometimes. But yeah, that $1,000 is coming up at 5 o'clock on 105.5.

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4: Early crash we had, Brandon Boulevard has been cleared. Traffic is getting back up to speed in that area. Now we have reports of an accident. This is going to be southbound on the Skyway Bridge. Right lane is blocked, of course, causing a backup out there. Still seeing slowdowns, I-4, I-275 interchange, along with I-4 East heading towards I-75. I'm Ashley with traffic.
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4: Tampa Bay forecast for today. We got those afternoon thunderstorms rolling in with highs reaching up into the 90s. And for tonight, lows will be getting down into the 70s. Now for tomorrow, definitely keep those umbrellas handy because we're going to have those afternoon thunderstorms coming in again. Highs will be getting up into the 90s and lows will be getting down into the 70s.
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Maybe you're going to use that $1,000 with Delilah Deletes Your Debt, which is coming up at 5 o'clock on fall shopping. And denim on denim is a thing now. I mean, denim shirts are really big, denim jackets, denim jeans.

I've never seen season one of The Gentlemen, but season two of The Gentlemen is this month on Netflix, and a lot of people are into that show. You can find out a list of all new shows, seasons, and movies coming out on Netflix to do some binge watching this month in September. And just head to my blog, 1055thedev.com. Another one that a lot of people are talking about coming out September 17th, The Lizzie Borden Story. Monster. Spending

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1: We're dating back to September 2nd of 2005, talking about Mariah Carey. On this day in music history, Mariah became the fifth act ever to hold the top two positions on the U.S. singles chart. So her song, We Belong Together, stayed at number one for 10 consecutive weeks. Huge song for Mariah Carey. And her song, Shake It Off, on this day in music history, went to number two. Yes, Mariah Carey also had a song called Shake It Off.
0: Tampa Bay's continuous light favorites means variety light.

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1: Earlier crash we had southbound Skyway Bridge has been cleared out of the road. Right lane is back open. We do reports of another crash right now. Hillsborough side, meet US 301 South at Riverview Drive. The accident does have the two left lanes blocked, of course, causing a slowdown. And still seeing major slowdowns on the interstate's Hillsborough side in the usual spots. I'm Ashley with traffic.
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0: And I'm asking everybody, what would you do with the money, $1,000?
1: 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And the rest, I probably would save a little bit to have some fun with it.
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5: Still reporting earlier traffic crash, US 301 South at Riverview Drive. It does have the two left lanes blocked. Still, if you're heading that direction, just use some caution. Also, we have reports of another crash with possible lane blockage. Now, this could be Nebraska Avenue at Bears Avenue. I'm Ashley Witchbeck.
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5: Tampa Bay forecast for today. We got those afternoon thunderstorms rolling in with highs reaching up into the 90s. And for tonight, lows will be getting down into the 70s. Now for tomorrow, definitely keep those umbrellas handy because we're going to have those afternoon thunderstorms coming in again. Highs will be getting up into the 90s and lows will be getting down into the 70s.
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105.5 The Dove. I'm Christy Knight. May make you hungry on your drive home this afternoon. We're talking about football season. The regular season starts with the Bucks on September 13th. And football season snacks, or the most popular appetizers to make while watching football. And this actually topped the list. It's super easy. The ham and cheese sliders with the Hawaiian sweet rolls, all into that. The pulled pork sliders were big too. Jalapeno poppers, pigs in a blanket, air fryer, chicken wings. Can't go wrong with that. And I don't even know the name, official name for this, but the tater tots with taco meat, cheese, and jalapenos. Those were big too.

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2: Still reporting earlier traffic crash, US 301 South at Riverview Drive, which still has the two left lanes blocked. Heading up north, Nebraska Avenue at Bears Avenue. Still got a crash there with possible lane blockage. Also, I-4 West at Exit 1 got reports of a crash there, currently blocking the right lane. I'm Ashley with traffic.
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All right, there's another $1,000 winner to congratulate. Tony Plummer just won the money. $1,000. 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It's Delilah Deletes Your Debt. 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

Sometimes sitting in the driveway to finish the end of the song before walking in is a form of self-care. 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

So I was hanging out with a gingerbread man last year at Gaylord Palms for Christmas, and it was cold, and I have scarves on and a hood and everything you can see on our social. 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
7: Traffic crash we had earlier at Nebraska and Bears Avenue has been cleared out of the roadway. We do have reports of a crash going on right now. It's going to be both I-4 West and I-4 East, both at exit 1, and one has right lane blocked, the other one has left lane blocked, and still working on that accident down south at US 301 South and Riverview Drive, which still has the two left lanes blocked. I'm Ashley with traffic.
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1: TMA forecast for today. We got those afternoon thunderstorms rolling in with highs reaching up into the 90s. And for tonight, lows will be getting down into the 70s. Now for tomorrow, definitely keep those umbrellas handy because we're going to have those afternoon thunderstorms coming in again. Highs will be getting up into the 90s and lows will be getting down into the 70s.
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105.5 The Dove. Now that it is the month of September, the burr months are here. September, October, November, December. And especially with this song on the 21st of this month, I just know we're going to get a lot of requests for this song. We're going to have to put it on the calendar to play every couple hours. Here's Earth, Wind, and Fire. September.

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1: Just a quick update for my drivers. The accident we had down at US 301 has been cleared out of the roadway and traffic is finally getting back up to speed in that area. Now I-4 East at exit 1, we still have an accident there, of course, blocking the left lane and, of course, causing a backup on the interstate. But hey, bridges are looking good right now, running up to speed and accident free. I'm Ashley with traffic.
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I'm Christina. Thank you so much for hanging out with us. Tomorrow morning, 8 a.m. is your next chance at the cash. $1,000 with Delilah deletes your debt.

0: 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Hi, thank you for calling The Delilah Show. Who's this?
1: My name's Angela. Is this Delilah?
0: It is Angela. What kind

0: week.
1: Okay, so tell me how you know this man, Angela, and tell me what you're hoping this relationship, where it goes.
0: Well, we met 8 years on the internet, and we've been talking ever since. And we've just been kind of there for each other during our real down times, going through some real bad situations. And he and I, we thought that we were going to be able to meet and, you know, see where it goes. I mean, he's just a really special person in my life right now.
1: And you've known each other for 8 years?
0: Via internet and then telephone also.
1: So you've never met face-to-face in 8 years?
0: No. He was really hurt.
1: Okay. Why do you want this drama and trauma in your life?
0: No, he's just having a hard time.
1: Why? He's a grown man.
0: He's a grown man, but we've both had very bad relationships. And so,
1: honey, anybody over the age of 15 has had very bad relationships.
0: Right.
1: Anybody who is over the age of 14 or 15 has had their heart stomped on.
0: Mm-hmm.
1: Why is he making this difficult instead of a joyous thing?
0: It's because I feel he's having a hard time dealing with the breakup of this one person.
1: Then stay the heck away until he's healed. You are so wonderful. You don't need to do that.
0: Thank you, Delilah.

0: Tampa Bay's light favorites. 105.5, The Dove. Smoothing off the rough edges of your Wednesday night, helping you to relax and unwind and get ready for back to school if your kids are not back yet. I bet they will be by next week. I don't know. When did it change? We used to always go back after Labor Day. You didn't go back before Labor Day. You went back after Labor Day. But now almost everybody I know, their kids are back in school before Labor Day. If your kids are not yet back to school, and they probably will be next week, which means this weekend you're going to be doing the frantic let's go get school supplies, new backpack, and new shoes. I will be here to help you get all that taken care of. You're listening to Delilah.
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1: 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Who's this?
2: My name is Celia.
1: Celia, what can I do for you?
2: Well, I would like to hear a song that brings back wonderful memories to my heart, because I found my high school sweetheart after 20 years, and if I wouldn't be married with my four beautiful children, I would definitely be interested in trying to make a go with him. But I can't.
1: But you can't, and you're honoring your commitment.
2: Absolutely, and I love my husband, and I love my children. But sometimes I like to think about what might have been.
1: Those would have been, could have been, should have beens.
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1: Which is why you got to have Delilah on the radio every night.
2: Yes, you pick the perfect song for every situation. It's awesome.
1: All right, Celia, let me find this would have been, could have been, should have been song for you.
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2: Jennifer, hi. Welcome to the Delilah Show. What can I do for you?
3: Oh, I just wanted to request a song for a friend of mine.
2: And who's it for?
3: My friend Tom.
2: Tom is boyfriend? Tom is sweetheart? What's Tom?
3: I'm very much in love with him, but he's not my boyfriend.
2: He's not your boyfriend, but
3: not
2: you're in
3: just
2: love.
3: Not yet, but I want him to be.
2: So we haven't quite had that conversation yet.
3: Not quite.
2: Are you waiting for him to make the move? Are you? What's going on?
3: It's a long story. I know how he feels about me. Just, you know, a little afraid to make the commitment because of the things he's been through.
2: Okay. So it's hurry up and wait right now.
3: Yeah, I'm just trying to be a patient friend and wait and see what happens.
2: I hate that patience thing. I hate having to wait for situations to resolve themselves.
3: Well, this is new for me. I've never been in love till now.
2: Doesn't it feel great?
3: It does. It really does.
2: Can't sleep at night, can't think straight.
3: Yes.
2: Want to send him goofy messages and cards and call and send flowers and balloons and do silly things.
3: Oh, my God, yes.
2: Yeah, I know.

0: 105.5 The Dove. Tampa Bay's light favorites. Keeping you company on a Wednesday night. Helping you relax and unwind. I was talking with a doctor yesterday, a young man. I don't know how old he was, probably in his late 30s, early 40s. And when he connected the dots and realized who I was, he was trying to be cool. He was trying to be professional, but he said, oh my gosh, I've listened to you my whole life, like my whole life. And he wasn't trying to say, man, you're old. He was so sweet. And then he said, I loved listening to your show because you always had positive things to share, positive stories, positive words. And I said, I am so tired of the division in our society. I am so tired of people hating other people for no reason. We need to stop the division. We need to love one another. And that's what this show is all about. It's about loving one another, encouraging one another, celebrating one another. I am here to do that with you. I've been here for 52 years next month, and I hope to be here for 52 more. You're listening to Delilah.
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